directly to the Queen Sawapha Memorial Institute. The operation is based on three key strategies using Thailand Post's nationwide logistics network for medical transportation, applying strict safety standards throughout the journey, and developing a nationwide route for transporting venomous snakes to the institute. Thailand Post says the service is highly specialized and is not available to the general public. Snake transportation must be handled by certified and trained personnel who meet required safety standards. The Queen Sawapha Memorial Institute says the project will provide fresh venom from various species, including cobras, king cobras, Russell's vipers, Malayan pit vipers, and green pit vipers. The venom will be used to produce anti-venom for specific types of snake, helping to strengthen medical supply security and ensure timely treatment for snake bite patients. That wraps up our morning edition of NBT World Brief. For more stories, you can scan the QR code on your screen to access our full coverage across all media platforms. Thank you for being with us. I'm Kritika Kluat. Sawasdee ka.

0: Ecotourism is a new trend that the world is interested in. A workstation in Thailand is so satisfying to me because there are so many ecotourism destinations here. Today, I'll take you along to visit a new perspective on ecotourism. Open to the new era, ecotourism paradise. Let's go Thailand. I am currently at the King's Royally Initiate Lam Phak Bia Environmental Research and Development Project in Ba Lam District, Phetchaburi Province. This place is outstanding for its environmental learning center on wastewater treatment and community waste disposal. And there is a beautiful mangrove nature study trail. Getting here is not difficult. If you're coming from Mueang Phetchaburi District, turn left before reaching Hat Dao Samran intersection and go straight for about 3 kilometers. The project is located next to Samut Kodom Temple.
1: Hi! You're so cute, so amazing. You're so cute.
0: So here at the mangrove forest, basically the mangrove tea is something really strong and really good for the environment. The roots are so deep into the soil and it prevents flooding or like ocean water coming into the land. It's really good for the environment. Another thing that it's good at is all of the creatures here at the mangrove forest. There's fish or itty bitty crabs and all these stuff, all of the environments that happen in this place. The Lam Phak Bia Royal Project has been developed as an ecotourism destination by the Destination Area for Sustainable Tourism Administration public organization by using criteria developed from the Global Sustainable Tourism Criteria, or GSTC, to conserve nature resource and the environment. So it's also a source of learning about the environment. I wonder what's the benefit of a mangrove forest. So it's a filter for waste produced by industry plants from flowing into the sea. And it's an important food source for the animals that lives in the area, as I said, one of those crabs. And it's also a habitat and nursery for shrimps and fish in the areas. It serves as a buffet for storms and hurricanes. The mangroves reduce the damage effects from the storms, winds, and waves. As I said, the roots are so deep in the ground that it helps protect the area. Let's see what's on top. I hope the view is worth it.

0: 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
1: 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Let's go Thailand!I am taking you guys to a Thodipom orchard in Phetchaburi province, which is a city that is considered by UNESCO Creative City of Gastronomy, which is called the City of Three Flavors because here is the locally source of the three important ingredients of Thailand. The first taste is sweet taste, which is the source from palm trees that use top quality palm sugar. How hard it is to bring the palm sugar down to make sugar.
2: I show you.
1: Okay. It's so tall, it's gonna be so hard. He is climbing so fast and it makes it look so easy to go up the tree. Oh my God, it's so tall. It looks very dangerous for just sugar, but they do this on a daily basis. Oh, it looks a lot harder. This is incredible. Like you wouldn't know how they can get sugar when you see it in a package, but this is like real life happening right now. So after they collect the bottle that is filled with the palm sugar juice, they put it here, they boil it, and then for this first part, if you boil it, but if you want sugar, you have to boil it until it's like really dry, and then they mix it up until it creates the actual palm sugar. Which so much dedication that they put into making these ingredients, this is truly a city of gastronomy. The second taste is salty taste. From the sea salt in Ba Lam district, the district is considered an important source of the country's sea salt.And the last taste from quality lime, Phan Rom Hai lime from Thayang district. It's also a geographical indication product. Phetchaburi has many unique dishes, such as the one we're making today, which is Gan Khuo Huo Ban, a palm curry. And here's our chef. We're going to mash it together and mix. And this is the main ingredients, the palm. Yes. This is shrimp.So basically you can change the protein into anything, whether it's pork, whether it's pork belly or shrimp or chicken, whatever you want. This basically has all those three flavors that makes Phetchaburi truly a city with three flavors. Thank you so much for teaching me how to make this. I can't wait to try it. I'm confident that Thailand is one of the world-class food destinations that continues to create unique and impressive food experience for tourists from all over the world.Thailand is ready to offer unique experience for a visitor with the unique Thai identity. Come and experience the culinary world of Thailand here today. Let's go Thailand!